0: into the Dallas Nighttime Sky.
1: Subtle flavors of my life are become bitter seeds and poisoned leaves without you. You represent what's true. I drink

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3: 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I think we should have a little more bass and snare on it, you know, because I want us to jam this time.
4: Say, Teddy, who are we working with today, man?
3: We're working with James, man.
4: Brown?
3: Nah, James Ingram.
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0: What? Dad, this is the best part!
1: Turn it off!
0: No!
1: It's too late. Turn it off!
0: Dad, this is the best part! Come on!
1: No, turn it off now!
0: No, this is the... I want to listen to it, okay?
2: Too late? Sure. Eat this.

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I hate to hear you crying over the phone, dear. For 7 years running, you've been a soldier. But better days are coming, better days are coming for you. So when the night feels like forever,

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1: It is if everyone dies alone.
2: Does that scare you?
1: I don't want to be alone.

about you. Way I'm looking at you, whatever. Keep looking at me. Getting scared now. Right? Don't feel me, baby. It's just a